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1: 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Time crossing these state lines. 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
5: Cloudy and wet across most of the west today, a top of 18 in St. Mary's. Morning, Jai Mossy with the latest. The hunt continues for the group of thugs who bashed a man and a teenager during a home invasion in Denham Court. They stormed a house on Indigo Crescent around 11 o'clock before fleeing into the night. Meantime, the Fairfield man charged over Sunday's alleged hit and run at Carlingford will remain in custody after a Western Sydney court was told the 29-year-old had been banned from driving and was out on bail at the time of Sunday's crash. Wesley Mission has welcomed the state government's sweeping gambling reforms that include a statewide self-exclusion register along with a ban on VIP gaming programs. However, the group's CEO, Reverend Stu Cameron, says they could have gone much further.
6: We want to see a commitment, a robust timeline commitment to account-based play, mandatory account-based play in New South Wales. We desperately need that, and we desperately need to power down poker machines between midnight and 10 a.m.
5: Some uncertainty for the future of a Penrith-based craft beer brand after its leasing company was placed into liquidation. Drink West has been forced to move operations to a new location. However, a spokesperson says the brand will continue as usual. And just quickly, work will begin this week on a new amenities block at Katoomba Falls Reserve. It's hoping to improve accessibility in the area, with the reserve to remain open during construction. Checking sport, Perth Bears coach Mal Meninga has revealed the club probably couldn't afford to sign Titans star AJ Brimson. Despite being contracted to the Titans until 2030, Brimson has been given permission by the club to explore his options. The 27-year-old has reportedly been in talks with the PNG Chiefs, who are yet to sign a fullback. And in AFL, speculations mounting, we've seen the last of Toby Green at the Giants, with the GWS skipper expected to meet with Geelong this week, while Ford's Jake Stringer and Jesse Hogan have both been linked to Collingwood.
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7: Mostly cloudy today across the west, a top of 18 in Penrith. Hey there, I'm Jai Moss with the latest. Multiple child abuse networks around the world have been busted through a major New South Wales police investigation. The investigations uncovered alleged offenders in several countries, including the USA, Mexico and Poland. Each offender has been charged with child abuse offences and remains in custody. Also making news, tougher rules have been announced for pokie operators. New South Wales government's unveiled sweeping reforms that include a statewide exclusion system as well as mandatory facial recognition at gaming room entrances. The package has been welcomed by the Wesley Mission CEO. However, Reverend Stu Cameron was hoping it would include mandatory account-based play.
8: Account-based play allows you to set limits, to take control of your gambling activity and to prevent harm.
7: Investigations are continuing into a truck rollover, which caused major delays on a Blue Mountains road. Emergency services were called to the incident in Berrinbing just after 10 yesterday morning, with both eastbound lanes of the Bells line of road closed following the crash. The 59-year-old driver of the truck was able to get out of the wreckage and has since been taken to hospital. And AI songs have been banned from the ARIA charts. The new rules from the Australian Recording Industry Association prevent any song wholly developed with generative AI from being featured in the charts. While recordings that use AI in a supporting role will remain eligible, provided they're substantially human-made. In sport, the NRL will run the first trial of its controversial kickoff rule change during the clash between the Broncos and Storm this Thursday. The rule gives the team that concedes points the option to either kick off or receive the ball from the restart. One of the game's greats, Gordon Tallis, has told NRL 360 he thinks it's a positive addition.
9: If you've got momentum and a new score and you've got to kick off with them, well, then you can pin them down in their own 20.
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7: Wet and cloudy around most of the Blue Mountains today, a top of 16 in Katoomba. Afternoon, Jai Moss here with the latest. Investigations are continuing into a truck rollover, which caused major delays on a Blue Mountains road. Emergency services were called to the incident in Berrinbing just after 10 yesterday morning, with both eastbound lanes of the Bells line of road closed following the crash. The 59-year-old driver of the truck was able to get out of the wreckage and has since been taken to hospital. Meantime, Canberra is considering a new bird flu package, focusing on tackling threats to key species and improving their chances of survival. It comes after the government's own risk assessment found almost a fifth of native species are at a high to extreme risk from the H5 strain. Also making news, the number of residents in New South Wales needing social housing has skyrocketed, with more than 70,000 people currently on the waitlist. New data from the state government's social housing register shows a rise of 18% over the last year when it comes to priority cases. Luke Actistrat from the Community Housing Industry Association says a lot of Aussies are doing it tough.
8: Unfortunately, that figure of 70,000 households is a record. We've never had so many people in desperate need for a safe and secure home. That won't surprise people. The cost of living is really biting. People are under stress.
7: And experts say hostile attitudes towards women are the clearest warning of violent extremism. Research from the University of Melbourne recommending misogyny be treated as not just a social issue, but a matter of national security. Checking sport now, James Tedesco says the Roosters' shock loss to the Tigers on Sunday is a wake-up call for his club. The Chooks skipper telling Nine, with the minor premiership on the line, it was a disappointing effort.
9: Obviously, we got lots of pats on the back last week beating Penrith. You know, everyone was saying how good we're going on top of the ladder, and, you know, maybe that played into our psyche, I'm not sure.
7: And a mass exodus for the Western Sydney Wanderers, with 5 players leaving following the ending of their contracts. Amy Harrison, Danica Matos, Yin Wang, Alana Cern and Ava Collins will all depart the club.
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0: Khalid is coming back to Australia for the It's Always Summer Somewhere tour. Playing four massive shows in Perth, Brisbane, Melbourne and Sydney this November. See Khalid live in Australia, performing songs from his new album, After the Sun Goes Down. For ticket details, head to frontiertouring.com.
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9: Cloudy and wet across most of the west today, a top of 18 in St Mary's. Afternoon, Jai Moss here with the latest. Starting with politics, and immigration is the top concern for One Nation voters, according to a new poll. Labor-aligned think tank TJ Ryan says the major parties could win back a lot of voters if they introduce a convincing plan to cut migration. One Nation has come under fire over confusion of its own migration policy. The coalition's immigration target hasn't been revealed. Also making news, Wesley Mission has welcomed the state government's sweeping gambling reforms. It includes a statewide self-exclusion register along with a ban on VIP gaming programs. However, the group's CEO, Reverend Stu Cameron, says they could have gone much further.
10: We want to see a commitment, a robust timeline commitment to account-based play, mandatory account-based play in New South Wales. We desperately need that, and we desperately need to power down poker machines between midnight and 10 a.m.
9: Some uncertainty for the future of a Penrith-based craft beer brand after its leasing company was placed into liquidation. DrinkWest has been forced to move operations to a new location. However, a spokesperson says the brand will continue as usual. And upgrades to several playgrounds around Emu Plains, with locals being encouraged to have their say on what they'd like to see. The parks in Emu Plains and Emu Heights are now open for community consultation. You can offer your feedback by heading to the Penrith Council website before September 10. In sport, the crisis continues at the Bulldogs, with 8 players and 2 staffers sent home yesterday to isolate as COVID tears through the side. Centre Matt Burton says the virus didn't stop them last week.
11: Everyone turned up with the right attitude on the weekend and just shows that what we've got here.
9: And the NRL is set to make a one-off rule change to allow Jai Arrow to reach 100 matches for South Sydney. For the next 2 weeks, Souths will be granted an additional interchange, allowing Arrow to lead the team out and play the opening seconds in order to register an appearance.
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7: Hi, I'm Gareth Thompson. The PM says data centres will be compelled to contribute to the grid as the market operator warns of a major hit to our energy supply. An AEMO outlook predicting data centres will use as much power in 10 years as all homes in New South Wales and Victoria do today. Anthony Albanese says centres will need to be socially responsible.
8: You need to make sure that they're adding to the grid, not just coming along and using energy that can be used for other purposes that would therefore lift power bills for others. We need to make sure that water is got right, and we need to make sure that location is right as well.
7: On the ABC there, corrections officers in New South Wales have voted to walk off the job at prisons and courts statewide. It comes amid news a prisoner who brutally bashed a prison officer was released on bail. The Public Service Association of New South Wales confirming officers would not return to work until 7 a.m. on Wednesday. Ralph Carr has been jailed for 6 years for sexual assault. The former celebrity agent convicted of raping a woman at his Melbourne home in 2023. Carr's name had been suppressed for 3 years on mental health grounds. He's expected to appeal. And tens of thousands have been evacuated amid a wildfire in the US state of Nevada. 20,000 have been forced to flee while thousands more are on alert near the city of Reno. The fire has burnt through more than 6,000 hectares and is believed to have been deliberately lit. In sport, despite very publicly missing out on the top job, James Hurd is being offered to join the new Essendon head coach as his assistant. Mark McVay signed a 3-year deal to lead the beleaguered Bombers out of its horror slump. The job former Essendon coach Hurd had openly campaigned for. But President Andrew Welsh says the door's not closed on Hurd for a return in some form.
9: I'd love to see James as part of the club going forward. He's such a fantastic football person. I feel there's significant value that James can bring, not just tokenistic, but real value that James can bring to our club.
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2: Afternoon, fam. Oh, it's a little chillier today, isn't it? A bit of a return to winter. Well, we're going to warm you up with three of the hottest new drops. Coming in at number three, two incredible vocal powerhouses on the same track, Lucky Day and Leon Thomas teaming up for Fly You Out. In at number two, Gracie Abrams, Look At Me. And right now, hailing from Atlanta and signed to Little Baby's label, this is Nuda 05, Around Me, the name of the track. Let's find out if it's not your new favourite jam. So remember where you heard it first, right here on Cater.

Every morning with Jake here on Katie, you get the opportunity to score a $100 gift voucher thanks to Harvey Norman. And all you have to do is tell us the song we're playing backwards. It's called Kater's Reverse It. 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And if you want to get a little bit closer to picking up that $100 gift voucher, thanks to Harvey Norman, make sure you're listening just after four. I'm going to play the song for you again. Also going to give you a clue. Right now, we are crossing the ditch. This guy's going absolutely viral. This is Fat Pappy and Prod Shushi. The track is called Freaked Out. This is

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3: Castle Hill truck breakdown to watch out for. Westbound Showground Road affecting traffic. Heading for the M4 motorway westbound is building out of the tunnel at Homebush, making way to Prospect. Reports of a crash, Parramatta Pitt Street, Great Western Highway, slowing up traffic right near O'Connell Street. Busy for the M2 motorway westbound, moving from north right. Wet and slippery out there, take extra care this afternoon. The M5 motorway underpace westbound, moving through Milpera. 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Monique Bovino with your latest traffic on KDUM.
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We have so many great artists heading down under, including the incredible Georgia Smith. Now, she's going to be here in November, playing on the 6th of November in Brisbane at River Stage, on the 9th of November at the Horden here in Sydney, and on the 13th of November at the Sydney Meyer Music Bowl in Melbs. 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That's this coming Friday. Georgia Smith is coming to town, and off the new project, here she is teaming up with Wizkid for Alive. This is Kata.

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3: Grey Sains, Cumberland Highway, Bruce Street, truck breakdown southbound, Prospect, M4 held up westbound near the Prospect Highway with queues all the way back to Homebush following a breakdown. Seeing lots of traffic bunching up around Milpira for New Bridge Road to Henry Lawson Drive, and traffic is slowing up through Leppington, Camden Valley Way coming towards Denham Court Road. Fairly busy for the M2 motorway westbound from Cheltenham. Delays are building up for Windsor Road travelling through Bella Vista heading up to Rouse Hill. Your new home is waiting. 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Monique Bovino with your latest traffic on KEDAR.
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0: And from 5, find your new favourite jam with the Dirty Dozen.

creator of the incredible series Atlanta, goes by the name of Childish Gambino. That is sober. Of course, Childish Gambino, for all intents and purposes, is no more because Donald Glover unfortunately suffered a stroke while performing as Childish Gambino in 2024. So he has semi-retired. That's why he didn't get to come out here. He was going to perform out here, was bringing his tour down under. Unfortunately, health issues have prevented him from doing that. Now, speaking of Atlanta, there is a lot going on in Atlanta, or Ratlanta, as we might want to call it. A lot of finger-pointing in the little dirt case. We'll cover it all after five on Case Around the Dirty Dozen. And right now, one of the Atlanta stalwarts here is Little Baby's new one. This is Dead Fresh, and this is Kata.

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5: Preston's the M5 past the M7, a multi-vehicle crash delaying eastbound traffic. We're seeing slow traffic on the M5 all the way back through Kingsgrove. For the M4 motorway, breakdown westbound near the Prospect Highway, moving through Prospect. M2 motorway delayed westbound coming out of Lane Cove Tunnel, making slow time to Bourke and Buells. Fairly busy for traffic around Oatlands, Pennant Hills Road to Beddington Road, and North Mead James Roos Drive to Windsor Road. The M1 extension to Raymond Terrace is complete, with new changes opening soon. Get across what's changing at nswroads.org/m12rtportal. Monique Bovino with your latest traffic on KDAR.
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7: Hi, I'm Gareth Thompson. It's been revealed the Reserve Bank considered raising rates at its most recent meeting. Minutes released and cited by 9 newspapers show the bank considered a preemptive strike to ward off inflation driven by the Middle East conflict and the AI boom. Board members also cited sluggish productivity, business cost pressures, and a more resilient domestic economy. The Coalition is renewing calls for the government to scrap the veterans cap. It comes amid criticism of the allied health cap of $5,000 by returned service people who require ongoing treatment, including Senator and former soldier Jackie Lambie. Opposition leader Angus Taylor calling for the Minister for Veterans Affairs to resign.
8: He got it wrong on supporting the family of Cameron Baird VC. He got it wrong on funding of the Invictus Games. He got it wrong on medallic recognition for veterans, and now he's got it wrong on this cap on health services.
7: On News 24 there. The energy market operator believes data centres will use as much power in 10 years as all homes in New South Wales and Victoria do today. It comes as the PM says data centres will be compelled to contribute to the grid. And a parliamentary inquiry is the latest to call on Canberra to slash the tobacco excise, arguing high cigarette prices are fueling the booming black market linked to organised crime. The New South Wales report recommends cutting the tax back to 2019 levels. In sport, the reigning NBL 26 champs are back in action tonight with the Sydney Kings taking on the Illawarra Hawks in Wollongong. The star-studded Kings squad has kept the core of its title-winning roster intact as preparations ramp up for the NBL Blitz. And South Sydney have come up with a plan for Jai Arrow to finish his career with 100 games for the club. The NRL has approved a special request from the Bunnies that will allow Arrow to play the opening seconds of South Sydney's next 2 games in order to reach the milestone.
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music from the Queen and her King jumping on the remix there. Beyonce and Jay-Z with Morning Dew. All right, it is time for me to give you another listen to Kater's Reverse It. The track that we are playing backwards, you could see you pick up a $100 gift voucher, all thanks to Harvey Norman. Let's have a listen now, and I'm going to give you a clue as well. All right, kater.com.au, that's where you need to head to register. You need to wait for Jake to call you back tomorrow morning. But here's your sneaky little clue. Yesterday, we told you the artist is coming to town in October. Now I'm going to tell you a clue about the title of the song. The title of the song refers to something one might study in a biology class. Hope that gets you a little closer to picking up that $100 gift voucher. Thanks to Harvey Norman. Right now, here is Dave and Tems. Keep it locked on, Kater.

let's get the party started. See you at the bar, you was hardly talking. That's when I knew that your heart was scarring. Friends to lovers need a part to star in. Like, wait, babe, let me

0: Silver Bumper and on tonight on Kata. Now, if you love TikTok but you don't want to download the app, well, TikTok trending is fantastic because it's basically TikTok for your ears when your eyes are busy. And to find out what has been trending on TikTok this week, let's cross now to TikTok's Ula. She's going to tell us, well, I think we're heading back to Prithian.
1: Finally, we have some big book talk news. Sarah J. Maas officially announced the names of her next two books, A Court of Splintered Harmony and A Court of Forgotten Melody. If you are an ACOTAR girly, this is a really big deal because the names of these books have given us an insight as to what these books are about. I've already blocked off in my calendar the 27th of October because I am going straight to a bookstore, buying the book and spending the whole day reading it. My little book talk heart is glowing.
0: As is mine. I'm an ACOTAR girly, that is for sure. And of course, you can listen to TikTok trending on your iHeartRadio or your digital radios 24 hours, 7 days a week. Right now, let's get into Hef's teaming up with Wiley, 6 p.m. to Somewhere. This is of Hef's incredible new project. And this is what Kata said.

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3: Bondi, Bondi Road has been shut eastbound following a two-car crash affecting traffic on the approach towards Pinkerville Street. We are seeing delays back at Council Street and Bondi Junction. Over to Preston's, the M5 past the M7, multi-vehicle crash eastbound to the breakdown lane, delaying traffic onto the Hume Motorway. Looking slow for that run on the M7 as well, southbound out of Preston. Traffic is building up through Lidcombe, Olympic Drive, Berea Street and travelling all the way through to the train station. Fairly busy for Chatswood, heading on Delhi Road to Chatswood West. More bite, less thirst. 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

If you want to add to your bank balance, $200 is up for grabs at kata.com.au. All you need to do is take the music survey, which basically means rating the music we play so we know what you want to hear more of. Like this one. Tell us what you think of Hugel, Ultranate and A Male Angel. I personally am slightly obsessed with this song. But let us know what you think at kata.com.au. This is Moving to the Sun and this is what Kata sounds like. I'm

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1: Australia's home of hip-hop and R&B. 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Did it anyway, I probably should have never did it.
0: Kader.
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3: Preston's M5 multi-vehicle crash eastbound to the breakdown lane right near the M7 motorway. M4 motorway queued up westbound from Homebush Bay Drive to the Prospect Highway. North Mead, James Rush Drive is slowing to Windsor Road and Bryans Road. Looking slow for the M2 westbound coming out of the tunnel at Lane Cove, heading all the way through to Baulkham Hills. Seeing delays, Sydney Harbour Bridge in both directions. Earlier breakdown clearing off North Sydney for the Sydney Harbour Tunnel, leaving delays. 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
1: 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And from 5, find your new favourite Australian artist with the Dirty Dozen.

0: Wow. Taking you all the way back to 2003 with that one. Amon, effort. I don't want you back. Remember, he had that big feud with Frankie back in the day as well. Yeah, he's not making music anymore. All right, let's get into Mac Miller. Ty Dolla Sign now. They have re-released this one. It's been doing the rounds on TikTok. It's a viral moment, which is why it's come back into the charts. This is Cinderella. Up next, Case Around the Dirty Dozen is kicking in for your drive home, so don't know. Go nowhere. Keep it locked right here on your favourite radio station. 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
6: Denham Court multi-vehicle crash northbound Camden Valley Way at Denham Court Road causing delays. M4 crawling outbound Homebush Bay Drive to the Prospect Highway. M2 motorway delayed westbound North Ride making your way to Baulkham Hills. Looking pretty busy for the M7 southbound Currajong Road in Preston and slowing up around Moorbank Heathcote Road. Moorbank Avenue reports of a crash coming up towards Newbridge Road. Looking slow through Liverpool CBD for the Hume Highway. Worried about rising fuel costs but don't have anywhere to plug in? 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Monique Bovino with your latest traffic on Cater.
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8: Hi, I'm Gareth Thompson. The Energy Minister says nuclear is not the solution to power data centres. It comes as the energy market operator revealed data centres will use as much energy in a decade's time as all the households in New South Wales and Victoria do today. But Chris Bowen says the idea of nuclear is impractical.
9: We are focused not on distractions like nuclear, which is the most expensive form of energy and the longest to deploy. I mean, these data centres are coming now. A nuclear power station takes 20 years.
8: The PM is expected to take a new plan for data centres to National Cabinet tomorrow. Disgraced talent manager Ralph Carr will spend at least 4 years behind bars, sentenced to a maximum 6 years for rape. Carr previously represented sporting and entertainment identities, including Dustin Martin and Vanessa Amorosi. The 66-year-old was found guilty of the 2023 sexual assault of a vulnerable female employee. He maintains his innocence and is expected to appeal. The major telcos have come together to explain their 000 processes following serious outages. Telstra, Optus and TPG have issued customers with a guide on how to get help in an emergency if the traditional methods fail. Coles has blamed the Ooshie giveaway from rival Woolies for hurting its sales despite reporting a $1.09 billion profit. And musicians are throwing their support behind AI being banned from the music charts. From this Friday, music made with artificial intelligence won't be included in Australia's ARIA charts. It comes after a song made it into the top 10 earlier this year. In sport, new Essendon coach Mark McVay admits he's got a big challenge ahead of him as he works to get the Wooden Spoon side back into form. The Swans assistant has been confirmed as the new Bombers mentor after Brad Scott was punted earlier this year. McVay says he's keen to get to work.
10: There is genuine talent on our list, I believe that. Particularly among our emerging group, there is so much more potential there as well. But potential alone and talent won't take us to where we want to go. Our job as a football program is to create an environment where our people can thrive.
8: And you're up to date with news and sport.
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23: Yes, yes, y'all. We are getting you home with 12 of the hottest new drops on the hip-hop and R&B tip. It's a big show with the superstar Nerve joining us in the studio, talking all about his new album, playing a couple of tracks off it as well. We have got new drops on the show from Party Next Door, also a new drop from Eric Bellinger, who's just dropped a new album. My DJs are cutting up a storm. I've got DJ Mo a little later, and right now on the R&B tip, here is DJ Slim. This is Kesara and the Dirty Dozen right here on Cater.

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2: 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Hope to see you all there.
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5: Liverpool, a breakdown for the M5 westbound off-ramp to the Hume Highway, affecting traffic. Slow for the M2 westbound, north ride to Borkham Hills, and busy for the M5 westbound at the River Road. Homebush West and Tenery Drive crawling both ways through to Arthur Street. Hughes northbound all the way back at the Hume Highway, very slow back to Homebush Bay Drive. Parramatta Road looking heavy from Clyde travelling through to Auburn. North Mead, James Rush Drive, a slow westbound run to Windsor Road. Last chance to save. 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

0: Doing them 12 to 1 for your drive home. Case around the Dirty Dozen here on Kater. Kick the countdown off with Lucky Day and Leon Thomas. Fly You Out, the name of that track. Beautiful, wasn't it? And Justin and their K-Trap and Young Ads Can't Say No in at number 11. All right, newsroom of gossip. First of all, let's talk a little bit about AI. Aria have come out and said that tracks that are predominantly AI are not going to be included in the Aria charts, will not be available or will not be up for an Aria. So that's put that to rest. There are some icons within the hip-hop community who are embracing AI. The likes of Timbaland and Dr. Dre are saying that that they would use AI. A lot of artists are very upset. This is dividing people in the industry. And again, I just don't think you can replicate the authenticity of an artist with a computer. But I guess we will have to see where it all lands. All right, having a look at some other big stories. The Little Dirk case. Of course, he is on trial. That trial has begun. There are several people now who are going to testify against him. I think three of his former friends or colleagues are now testifying against him. And he is now pointing the finger back. So it is a case of he said, she said. However, they do have a lot of evidence on Little Dirk, including the ability to use his videos, his songs, and they have gained access to his phone communications as well. Some of the people that are supporting Little Dirk, there has been a lot of supporters outside the courtroom, Machine Gun Kelly inside the courtroom supporting him. And of course, there's also been a huge turnout in Ghana supporting Little Dirk. Having a look at some other news, Joey Badass and his now ex, Soraya, she has taken to Instagram airing her grievances and has called off the engagement, prioritizing her own well-being. This is just after they had a child together, and there are some cheating allegations behind all of that. In other news, some Drake fans are very excited, thinking that there may be a new album coming after he posted a photo of a CD with Fear of Missing Out written on it. So is there a new album coming and is it going to be called FOMO? I guess we will just have to wait and see. Busta Rhymes has officially settled a legal battle with an ex-assistant who was saying that they were owed money. It was settled for way less than the employee was asking for. So that is another court case that had been put to bed. There's a lot of court cases going on at the moment in hip-hop. And Trey Songz. He's demanding $500,000 from a promoter who cancelled his concert. He said the show was cancelled and he skipped the payment obligations. So there is another court case. And speaking of court cases, the Keefe D trial is continuing. We will continue to follow that. As soon as there is any conclusion in that case, we will let you know. Right now, let's do some new music.
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0: Well, Eric Bellinger has dropped a new album. It is self-titled, no features on it from what I can gather. One of the big standout tracks is this one. It is called Closure. Let's check it out now. And remember, you heard this first right here on K-Sara and the Dirty Dozen on Kater.

0: Yo, what up, man? It's your boy Eric Bellinger. Right now, you're listening to my girl K-Sara on the Dirty Dozen. Keep it locked.
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4: Homebush, Parramatta Road, and Bridge Road, 2-car crash affecting westbound traffic. Traffic is fairly heavy for the M2 westbound north ride to Baulkham Hills, slowing up over the ride bridge from Top Ride City south into Rhodes. Jeremiah Victoria Road, crawling city bound off Burns Bay Road in Hunters Hill, slow all the way through to the Iron Cove Bridge. For the Anzac Bridge, it's bumper to bumper inbound. Sydney Harbour Bridge looking heavy both ways. We're seeing delays in both directions for Ermington, Silverton Road to Holker Street. 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Monique Bovino here with your latest traffic on KDUM.
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stealing my tone, stealing the charts like the that I'm on. 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I brought my twin with me, just like feeling Leo. These are watch me on replay, just like it's surreal. 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I give a

In at number seven, that is Busta Rhymes, Jay Dilla, and Lil Wayne, Talk Your Shit. We're doing them 12 to 1. It's Case Around the Dirty Dozen here on Kater. Doubling a couple of tracks now of our favourite artists born in August. I've picked two from two different eras. Happy birthday to Fat Joe, who tomorrow is going to be turning, oh no, sorry, who was turning 56 on August the 19th. And a happy birthday to Cordae, who is going to be turning 29 tomorrow. Now, the big news is on Cordae that he is going to have an album coming out with Anderson .Paak very soon. So I thought we'd do RPN, of course, YBN Cordae with Anderson .Paak. I think he's dropped the YBN now. And then, of course, Fat Joe, who's still doing his podcast with Jadakiss and is absolutely hilarious. We're going to do All The Way Up, and we're going to do the remix that features Jay-Z. So this is a happy birthday, Dirty Dozen Double.

0: Cool and Dre. This is the remix for the city. 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
8: Mount Victoria, Blue Mountains, Great Western Highway blocked both ways. Truck and car crash near Station Street. Over to Ngawi for the M5 motorway, a three-vehicle crash westbound at King George's Road, causing problems all the way back through Kingsgrove. Also quite slow for Rockdale, Harrow Street and Watkins Street. Two-car crash delaying traffic in all directions. Marylands for the M4 at Coleman Street exit ramp, a crash affecting traffic westbound. 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
10: Hi, I'm Gareth Thompson. The PM says data centres will be compelled to contribute to the grid as the market operator warns of a major hit to our energy supply. An AEMO outlook predicting data centres will use almost as much power in a decade as all homes in New South Wales and Victoria do today. Anthony Albanese says centres will need to be socially responsible.
11: You need to make sure that they're adding to the grid, not just coming along and using energy that can be used for other purposes that would therefore lift power bills for others. We need to make sure that water is got right, and we need to make sure that location is right as well.
10: On the ABC there, the PM expected to take a new data centre plan to National Cabinet tomorrow. Ralph Carr has been jailed for 6 years for sexual assault. The former celebrity agent convicted of raping a woman at his Melbourne home in 2023. Carr's name had been suppressed for 3 years on mental health grounds. He's expected to appeal. Corrections officers in New South Wales have voted to walk off the job at prisons and courts statewide. It comes amid news a reporter who bashed a prison officer was released on bail. 100 native birds across 30 species in South Australia will be vaccinated against the H5 strain of bird flu. The rollout comes as a suspected case in a long-nosed fur seal on Kangaroo Island. And tens of thousands have been evacuated amid a wildfire in the US state of Nevada. 20,000 have been forced to flee, while thousands more are on alert near the city of Reno. In sport, a big pre-season clash tonight as the Illawarra Hawks host the Sydney Kings in Wollongong. There'll be a notable exception from the Hawks side, Sam Frohling named in the Aussie team for this week's FIBA World Cup qualification against Syria and Jordan. Tip-off at 6:30. And Adam Reynolds has heaped praise on the Broncos as he wraps up his career, injury forcing him out of the sides 2 games of the season.
12: The club's done amazing things for me and my family, and will forever be in debt to the club. Give me an opportunity to come up from Sydney and, you know, chase that dream.
0: K-Sara and the Dirty Dozen on Cater, number 6. Hey.

Trance. Coming in at number six, Quavo teaming up with Pharrell for Trance. Walk It Down. Still to come, I got a brand new drop from Party Next Door to get on for you. The big news is the superstar himself just off to a nerve, joining me in the studio shortly. But first, let's put DJ Mo on the ones and twos, keeping those vibes high for your drive home. This is KSRI and the Dirty Dozen right here on KDAR.

scary. Got these so obsessed. 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

Y'all goofy look so dumb every time y'all celebrate fake news. 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
1: baby. When it comes to the music we play on Kata, you're in the driver's seat. Love a song and can't get enough of it?
2: Hell yeah!
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7: Now, Victoria, the Great Western Highway closed both ways, truck and car crashing Harley Avenue. Motorists are being diverted onto Bell's Line of Road. Glendenningham 7, two-car crash northbound at Power Street. Rockdale Harrow Road at Watkins Street, two-car crash delaying traffic in all directions. Sydney CBD for the Western Distributor eastbound on ramp from Piedmont Streets. Watch out for a breakdown. North Sydney traffic is really busy coming over the Warringah Freeway coming up towards Crow's Nest. 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Monique Bovino with your latest traffic on Kata.
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9: 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Bubbly.
10: It is that time of the evening where I get to introduce you guys to potentially your new favourite Australian or New Zealand artist. Welcoming him. Well, I'm going to say back on the show. I feel like we've spoken before, but it's been so long. It's a welcome onto the show to the superstar that is Nerve.
11: Hello, how you doing? Thanks for having me.
10: I am so good. I'm so glad and so humbled and blessed that you came all the way in here to see me. Thank you so much for that. Your tour schedule is huge at the moment.
11: Yeah.
10: Of course, you've been touring with the other superstar, Miss Kanina. How was that?
11: Yeah, it was mad. We went like UK, Europe, and then finished off in Perth to start her Australia tour.
10: Yeah.
11: And then I'm going to do my tour. We're touring at the same time, so Wow. It's going to be pretty hectic, yeah.
10: It gives me goosebumps watching the footage that's coming through the gram and stuff of you guys overseas.
11: Oh, yeah, it's crazy.
10: And the reception.
11: Yeah, yeah. We met Greta Thunberg, like, at a show.
10: Wow.
11: Yeah, we ended up going for beers with her at like a pub afterwards.
10: How awesome is
11: it's
10: that?
11: It's crazy, so crazy.
10: This is just crazy. And of course, I saw her with Kneecap, etc.
11: Yeah, we were at Kneecap's local pub in Belfast.
10: Were you?
11: Yeah, and like a magician came and did magic tricks on everyone, including Greta.
10: So, wow.
11: Yeah, it was like, it's hard to believe.
10: What a yeah. wonderful experience.
11: Yeah, it was crazy.
10: How were you received and a lot of people hearing you for the first time? How's that playing?

0: Yeah, good. I mean, like, obviously, I was, like, DJing for Kanina, but for a couple of shows, I came out and played the sexy back cover because obviously, like, yeah, because Kanina's on it, does backup vocals on it.
1: Okay.
0: So I came out and did the sexy back cover. People loved it, but also it was funny because, like, there were people recognizing me in really random places. Like, we went and played Boomtown Festival, and I was having a sauna before we went into the festival. And then when I got into the sauna, there was another guy. And then I sat down and he went, "Oh, it's you." And I was like, "Wait, what do you mean?" And he's like, "Oh, Nerve." And I was like, "How do you know who I am?" Because he was British. And he's like, I was like, "How do you know who I am?" And he's like, "Oh, well, you're breaking the UK right now. You're like one of the only Australians to break the UK." And I was like, "I didn't know that that was happening until you just said it."
1: Oh, how awkward, you know what I mean? In a sauna.
0: Well, I was like, "Am I breaking the UK? I don't know. Am I?" And he was like, "Yeah, it feels like it for me." And I was like, "That's crazy because I didn't feel that way until you just said it. Now it feels like I am." And then like 20 minutes later, we jumped in the bus to go to the festival, and the guy in the front passenger seat was like, "Oh, you're Nerve." And I was like, "Oh, awesome. No way." And he's like, "Yeah, I'm from Bristol, like big fan of your music." And I was just like, "What the heck is going on right now?"
1: This is so awesome. Particularly for somebody who's been doing it steady on the grind as long as you have been doing this.
0: It's been a minute.
1: Yeah. You know? So watching it come to fruition and watching the international recognition, obviously you've been a stalwart here in Australia for many, many years, not just as a vocalist, but also on the production side as well.
0: Yeah.
1: Let's talk a little bit about the come up now. First of all, how many cities have you called home, and where do you call home now?
0: So I was born in Melbourne, lived in Flemington. Mm-hmm. I went to Flemington Primary School and then moved up to Brizzy when I was like 8, 9 years old, and I've been there ever since. But it feels like I have family everywhere. So like, you know what I mean? Like,
1: yep.
0: I've got friends in like every state, every city. So like, obviously Brisbane is home and Brisbane's what I represent. But like, you know, anywhere in Australia, it feels like I've got family, and even overseas now, which is kind of crazy.

0: some of the biggest names you've worked with on the production side?
1: I guess like in Australia, you know, done a lot of Chilling It stuff, done a lot of Barker stuff, working on a lot of stuff with Kobe D at the moment. Massive fan of Barker and Kobe D. They're both on my new album as well, which is incredible, dream come true. And then in the UK, worked with Songa. Obviously,
0: isn't he great?
1: Yeah, he's great. And like, obviously, like, technically it's not on the production side, but it is, but it's my song. It's like I produced a song and got Songa and DEE on it, which is a massive thing for me as like a grime fan. And then, you know, there's tons of stuff in Australia that I've worked on. It's kind of hard to think of it all right now, but like those are the first ones that come to mind that I've been doing a lot recently. So yeah, it's been incredible.
0: Well, with all the people you've worked with, now I've got to give you the ultimate question. If I gave you a superpower to choose four artists from anywhere in the world to make an album with, they must be alive, other than people you've worked with. Who is Nerve's dream team today?
1: Man, dream team, I would say one person, and they have to be people I haven't worked with. Okay, that's tough. Because like, I feel like, fortunately, like I've been able to work with some people that are like dream team people already. But definitely a singer that I would love to work with is Daniel Caesar. I think his singing is absolutely incredible. His songwriting is incredible.
0: Yeah.
1: I don't know how we'd work together, but I'd make it work.
0: I feel like you
1: know
0: he's
1: what I mean?
0: Coming out with someone.
1: Yeah, I think he just announced like a massive tour.
0: Yeah, I think he might. I'm going to see. He's on the support for somebody.
1: Yeah.
0: I like saying color. I'm not sure.
1: Yeah, I'm not sure, but like, yeah, Daniel Caesar would be one. I would also love to work with like 2000s Timbaland.
0: Yeah.
1: Not now Timbaland.
0: I would have gone for 2000s Timbaland. Timbaland and Magoo Timbaland.
1: Yeah, that would be cool
0: that
1: too.
0: Sort of Aaliyah, Missy Elliott.
1: Yeah,
0: Timbaland.
1: Yeah. Well, that, yeah, like even 90s Timbaland. Nineties Timbaland. 2000, like anywhere before like now.
0: Yeah,
1: would be great.
0: Agreed.
1: Not no shade. Just like he's obsessed with AI. Not a massive fan of that. But Timbaland, Daniel Caesar. I feel like I don't know how it would all work together, but I also am a massive fan of Jay Huss. Big fan of Jay Huss.
0: Yeah,
1: love his music.
0: Mr. Fisherman.
1: Yeah. So, and then I think maybe like just for someone to just pump out samples, like Jacob Collier would be cool. But like putting all those four people together would
0: be
1: insane.
0: But this is how you're going
1: to
0: get something unique and amazing.
1: Yeah, so I get Jacob Collier to just play something for like 3 hours and just send me all of that. Me and Timbaland from 90s, 2000s would flip it.
0: Yeah.
1: Daniel Caesar would sing on it and then me and Jay Huss would rap on it.
0: Ooh, yeah. I love it.
1: Yeah, I love it. Yeah.
0: Speaking all things albums, of course, you've got a new album.
1: Yes.
0: What is it called?
1: It is called Growing Pains and it is out right now.
0: You've been quite vulnerable on this album.
1: Yes. Yeah.
0: How did you feel approaching it?
1: So it all just kind of came out of nowhere and it wasn't like, obviously it's intentional. Like the older I get, the more intentional I am about everything. Mm. But at the end of last year, it was just kind of, I just kind of realized and my manager, we're just like, it's time to do an album because it's been 5 years, right? And like, I wanted an era. Like I did singles for so long, but it just felt like I wanted something like physical. Like I literally drove here from listening to my test pressing of my vinyl and being able to pick up an album of my music felt incredible.
0: And I think it's

0: Yeah. When I say you, the artist.
1: Yeah.
0: I want to hear the album from start to finish.
1: Yeah.
0: As a completed body of work that complements each other.
1: Yeah.
0: And I think that's how you really engage and how true fans can really engage with an artist, when you get a full body of work.
1: Yeah, 100%.
0: And listen, in saying that, let's get one of the tracks on from the album on. And then we're going to come out the other side of this so you guys can have a feel of Nerve's new album. This track is called You. We're coming out the other side. Keep it locked right here on Case Around the Dirty Dozen, right here on Kater.
2: I saw somebody. They remind me of someone. Like, I've seen them before. There's this, like, warmth to them. And I just sat there trying not to stare too long because it's a bit ridiculous, really. But then they're gone off at the next stop before I can decide whether this is fate or I'm just being dramatic again.
3: Thought I was just passing through. I was on a boys' night, but the plans might move. The lights in your eyes stopped me in my shoes. I was down all week. Now I'm looking at...

I'm looking at you. Now I don't feel so blue. I hope you don't call me rude, but the time just stopped. Now it's 1:45. I don't wanna go home if it ain't with you. You. 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

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Yeah. 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Wrote a whole song, but I ain't made a move. Next thing you're outside catching an Uber. Thought I was just passing through. I was on a boys' night, but the plans might move. The lights in your eyes stopped me in my shoes. I was down all week, now I'm looking at you. Now I don't feel so blue. I hope you don't call me rude, but the time just stopped. Now it's 1:45. I don't wanna go home if it ain't with you.

0: romantic, like you'll see someone and envision what your whole life looks with them. If you find someone on a similar frequency to you, regardless of if you're very different, like you can, I don't know, maybe I'm extra spiritual, but I wonder how much of that is influenced by like levels of already like knowing someone.
1: What if you don't know them at all?
0: No, but I'm in this life.
2: Case around the Dirty Dozen, we got our hands on Nerve in the studio, just off touring the world and amazing fans all over the Northern Hemisphere. Tell me, of course, what is the first single off the project. Did you do all the production on this?
3: So this one I did a decent percentage. So like I originally made the beat with another producer, Jordan, in London. We were at Tiny Temper's studio actually, which is pretty crazy. So I met Tiny Temper in October last year.
2: He was really buzzing on you.
3: Yeah. So we met when he came to Brisbane to do a festival and just linked up. He came to the studio, showed us his new album and stuff. And then we made some music for him. And then I connected with his DJ and his brother. When I went to London, we went to their studio and they put me in a session with this guy, Jordan. We made a different song. And then right at the end of the session, he was like, oh, I got to go to church in half an hour. Let's cook up something new. And I was like, yeah, cool. Just da da da da da. He put together the main piano keys and the drum line. And then I was like, bang, give me this. And he had to go to church. And then I wrote the whole song the next day.
2: Wow.
3: And then I got some vocals from Joy on it as well in the background.
2: Joy as in?
3: Joy.
2: Amazing,
3: yeah.
2: Joy.
3: Olivia Joy McCarthy.
2: Amazing.
3: Yes. Which like I think was like the cherry on the cake. And then I got some extras from my boy YS, who drums on the Sexy Back cover I did.
2: Yep.
3: So that's a comprehensive answer for what you're asking. Is like, yeah. So, and then I like structured the whole thing and put it all together and wrote the song.
2: Wow.
3: Yeah.
2: So there are some songs on this particular project that nobody else touched but you.
3: Yes. I have trouble remembering which ones they are sometimes.
2: So you know that puts you in the same league as people like Eric Sermon, Kanye West, and people who can do everything.
3: Absolutely.
2: And that to me is like, that's quite buzzy for me as somebody who, you know, follows the craft of making music, particularly hip-hop. To watch people who can do it all, I think you get something completely unique.
3: Yeah.
2: When your entire head, you do everything from start to finish.
3: Yeah, it feels good.
2: It's a complete artistic body of work, you know. It's like an artist who was, you know, put their entire canvas together themselves.
3: Yeah.
2: Whereas you see so many artists that, you know, it goes back and forth in computers and this, that, and all
3: that. That sounds so tiring to me.
2: Isn't it?
3: And this still did. I would say, honestly, this album is the most control I've given to other people ever, in the sense of like my first few projects, it was like only me on production, and I had a really hard time like
2: allowing somebody
3: else
2: to mess
3: a bit of a control freak. Yeah,
2: but I find that interesting because this is one of your most personal bodies of work to date.
3: 100%.
2: But
3: I've allowed other people in.
2: Look,
3: it's
2: at
3: vulnerable,
2: you all grown
3: right?
2: Up.
3: Yeah, there you go.
2: Look
3: with the
2: at you all grown up.
3: There you go, right? Yeah, there you go.
2: I love that.
3: Yeah,
2: I love that. What are you most looking forward to for the second half of this year?
3: I'm absolutely looking forward to, well, I'm so happy to have this album out. It means so much to me. It still feels like not real that it's out.
2: Is it still a sense of relief that it's out as well? Because I guess the stress that an album comes out, it's quite stressful. Because whether you're clearing samples or whether you're dealing with labels or whether you're dealing with them, it's quite stressful until you get it all out.
3: Yeah.
2: And then once it's out, are you really enjoying it now? Enjoying the reactions?
3: Yeah. Like enjoying it coming out and people having the reaction that I wanted them to have and more, like connecting. People are really connecting emotionally with this, which I really love. And
2: validates the vulnerability.
3: Exactly. And it helped having like a single kind of go viral right at the start of the rollout, which is massive. And then there was all these new people from other things that I've done during the rollout. A bunch of content that I've done has gone massive during the rollout. And then like the tour coming up in October, like Australia tour, really excited for that. And just like, seeing... Like, as soon as the album comes out, I listen to it again and it feels completely different to when it's not out, you know? Because when it's not out, I'm listening to it thinking,
2: from
3: critiquing
2: a
3: it.
2: Point of view,
3: and now I'm listening to it like it's out. Like, I'm not even lying. Like, a couple days after it came out, we were in, like, I was with Kanina in Perth, like, finishing off, like, at the end of the Europe tour, and I was jet lagged. So I was in bed for the whole day one day, and I just put the album on, but I just cried. Like, You know what I mean? And it wasn't like sad tears. It was just like overwhelming, you know?
2: I wonder that you could enjoy it from start to finish without critiquing and that you can't go back and redo a BV.
3: Yeah,
2: no,
3: can't do
2: everything
3: nothing.
2: Stays. This is it. It's out. It's done.
3: Yeah.
2: It's packaged.
3: Yeah. So
2: oh,
3: that felt crazy.
2: Congratulations.
3: Yeah. So So to answer your question, really stoked to have the album out. Really looking forward to tour. And looking forward to starting the next project as well. Like I did a piece of content the other day saying like it was been 5 years since my last project, but it's definitely not going to be five years before the next one, you know?
2: So we have got some dates coming up. Who's going to be touring with you?
3: I actually don't have that available yet, but it will be very soon.
2: Secret squirrel.
3: It's very secret right now, but I'm starting off October 1st in Canberra. And then I'm doing Yours and Ours Festival right after that in Wollongong. Then I've got Lansdowne in Sydney on October 3rd, Fremantle on October 9th, Melbourne on October 10th, Brisbane October 16th, Hobart October 17th, and Adelaide October 23rd.
2: Woo, yeah. There are some dates.
3: Big tour for me.
2: Nerve, I'm going to ask you, what track from the album would you like to end on?
3: I would like to end on Opium.
2: Oof. Yes. All right, let's do it. Thank you so much for coming in and seeing me. Run the album up, fam. Tagged in all our socials. Make him your new favourite Australian or New Zealand artist if he isn't already. Thank you, bro.
3: Thank you so much. Appreciate it.
4: Still finding which way's up. Long nights, no sleep, no breaks, no cuts. I can tell when they're faking love. Talk is cheap and my paper's up. Zoning out, trying to find a way I can make a life without taking one. So many places, can't keep track of the days I spent on a mission. Flashing lights and paper planes, they keep us stuck in a system. We help them build us a prison, and we pay to be living in it. I'm tearing it down in an instant, this ain't a vision.

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No peace, no warning. All quiet, still haunting. All violence, no talking. 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I'm tearing it down in an instant. This ain't a

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4: Big delays, Mount Victoria, Blue Mountains. The Great Western Highway shut after a truck and car crash near Victoria Falls Road. South Wentworthville, Great Western Highway, Coleman Street, bus and car crash delaying traffic both ways. The Great Western Highway is now shut southbound. Rockdale, Harrow Road, Watkins Street, two car crash delaying traffic. Looking very slow, the M5 westbound at the River Road and slowing up the traffic on the M2 still at Windsor Road westbound. 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Monique Bovino with your latest traffic on KDAR.
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3: All right, checking out a new drop now from Party Next Door. This is called Some of Your Love. Could be a new favourite jam, so remember we heard it first. K-Sera and the Dirty Dozen right here on K-Dot.

K-Sera and the Dirty Dozen on Kata. Number 3.

Who's Shiesty? Sexy Red and Tay Keith. Booty Club comes in at number two as we do them 12 to 1 for your drive home. I am just about out of here. Kanye West and the amazing Lauryn Hill in the top spot with I Can't Wait. Back on tomorrow to do it all again. Hey, thank you so much for your company. Have an amazing evening. And remember, I don't stop and I won't quit. This is K-Sara. Laters. Tell people.

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1: I saw somebody, and they remind me of someone. 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There's this, like, warmth to them. And I just sat there trying not to stare too long because it's a bit ridiculous, really. But then they're gone, off at the next stop before I can decide whether this is fate or I'm just being dramatic again.
2: Thought I was just passing through, I was on a boys' night, but the plans might move. The lights in your eyes stopped me in my shoes. I was down all week, now I'm looking at you. Now I don't feel so blue. I hope you don't call me rude, but the time just stopped. Now it's 1:45, I don't wanna go home if it ain't with you. 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

0: I'm a big romantic. 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

0: 10, girl, you a 10. 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
1: K-Duck.

0: Pacerar and the Dirty Dozen. Let's go.
1: Devorah, how are you?
2: I am very, very well.
1: Particularly young rappers, please don't get up there with thousands of your boys and scream over your track.
2: Oh.
1: That is not called a performance.
2: It comes with an experience. And it also comes with, like, I think a lot of anxiety around, like, how am I going to present this song that I may have worked on with maybe just my boys? And you kind of use them as a support, like almost like an emotional support animal.
1: Yeah.
2: If you want to put your boys on, put them on the lineup.
1: Yes.
2: You know, have them involved in DJing.
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Time crossing these state lines. 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
1: I heard what you said through the grapevine. Funny thing about your problems, they ain't mine. 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Getting religious with it. Time crossing these state lines. 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

grapevine. Funny thing about your problems, they ain't mine. 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Working hard through the

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I pulled up, all dressed in a mask and gloves, but it's not a sex thing. 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On Pornhub, pandemic is trending. This really isn't normal. 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
3: Thought I was just passing through, I was on a boys' night, but the plans might move, the lights in your eyes stopped me in my shoes, I was down all week, now I'm looking at you.

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0: No, but I'm in this life.
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2: 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For the city though. 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I gotta light the tower up for this. Yeah. 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
2: Yo, I wanted to say the girls, but I didn't know what to say. 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
1: The women, our Australian women are the most beautiful. 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
1: and let us know what you're feeling.

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0: 10, girl, you a 10. 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
0: it to the max.
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2: Bryson Tiller, the Neo Trap Soul Tour. 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

0: Yeah, yeah, yeah, yeah,
1: yeah.
0: My wrist clean, clean. I flex, what? Don't bend. I am
1: yeah.
0: the king. 100 bands can clean up the scene.
1: Oh,
0: had your wife and you thought it was a dream.
1: What?
0: Get through the door with their bling. I took off in the foreign machine.

0: Sarah and the Dirty Dozen. 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
1: It is a massive welcome back into the studio. Young Mata, what's goody?
2: Hello. How are we?
1: I'm good. And you've brought Reiko in with you as well.
2: I brought my producer here, how my boy, doing? My lifesaver, the man who applies auto-tune to my voice and saves every song that I sing or rap on. So let's go.
1: It's a pretty special relationship when you find a producer that you gel with in the studio.
2: Oh, yeah.
1: You speak the same language. Things happen quickly.
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1: Oh,
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1: there's
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2: Yeah,
1: wow.
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0: This is Kata. Never miss a beat.
1: I heard what you said through the grapevine. Funny thing about your problems, they ain't mine. Staying up through the late night. 20 seconds to game time. Getting religious with it. Time crossing these state lines. Working hard through the late nights. 20 seconds.

0: This is going to be huge. At Cater, we love our ice hockey, and we're pumped to be supporting the Sydney Bears.
1: Hey guys, Ryan Anzi from the Sydney Bears here. Don't miss the ice hockey action when the men's team take the ice in Macquarie Ice Rink this season. 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
1: 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Time crossing these state lines. 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
6: Villawood, Christina Road, truck rollover just off Woodville Road, passing the off-ramp, delaying traffic right near the railway line. Traffic is slowing up for the M4 motorway, citybound moving through Eastern Creek. Busy for the M5 motorway, citybound at Casula this morning. We're seeing a fair bit of congestion already for the Cumberland Highway, northbound coming up through Marylands, making your way towards the M4, and Old Toongabby, Old Windsor Road building up both ways. An FBI agent, a calculating female serial killer, and a pursuit that pushes every boundary. Emmy Rossum stars in the gripping new thriller, Furious, now streaming on Disney+. Monique Bovino with your latest traffic on KDUM.
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9: Mostly cloudy right across the west today, a top of 19 in Penrith. Morning, I'm Jai Moss with the latest. A man has been charged in Sydney's northwest after allegedly assaulting a corrections officer. It's alleged the 21-year-old inmate at Berkshire Park assaulted a 55-year-old worker in July, with the victim hospitalised following the alleged incident. The alleged offender was arrested yesterday at a home in Blacktown. He's since been charged with causing grievous bodily harm to law enforcement. Meantime, calls for information into the whereabouts of an elderly man missing from Sydney's west. The 73-year-old was last seen in Narimba Fields yesterday morning, with his family saying he needs regular medication. Police also say he lives with mobility issues and is most likely on foot in the area. Anyone with information is being asked to contact police. And a first look at the design for the new ambulance station in Glendenning. The new station will allow for improved operational capacity and includes internal parking for up to 12 ambulances and comes through New South Wales government funding. In sport, Rabbitohs superstar Latrell Mitchell has been named to make his long-awaited return from injury in this weekend's clash against the Titans at Cbus. The 29-year-old given the green light to return from the back injury that's kept him sidelined for the past 3 months. Teammate Campbell Graham telling Fox it's good to have him back.
10: Might take him a while to find his legs.
9: And in AFL, Melbourne skipper Max Gawn has become the first player ever to be selected in 9 All-Australian teams. The D's ruckman was last night named as the captain of this year's side.
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0: Kay to breakfast, and you can drive home with Kay Sarah this afternoon from 3. And yesterday, she caught up with Margaret Tra.
1: How are you, sweetheart?
2: I'm well. How are you, my love?
1: I'm good. Obviously, the track is a vibey track, but it comes with such sad news at the passing of your mum, which was the inspiration for doing this track. First of all, how long has it been since she's passed?
2: It's been only 4 months.
1: Oh,
2: so very, very
1: fresh.
2: Recent.
1: Yep.
2: Yeah.
0: Oh, that's tough. Well, if you're experiencing something similar, you can call Griefline on 1300 845 745. More with Margaret Tra and Kay Sarah after 6:22 on Kay to Breakfast.

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0: You're on Kay to Breakfast, and you can drive home with Kay Sarah this afternoon from 3, where she loves to introduce you to your new favourite Australian or New Zealand artist. And yesterday, it was Marga Trott.
1: How long have you... Are you back in Australia now?
2: Yes, I got back... Actually, I was overseas, actually, when it happened. So I came back pretty much straight away. So, yeah, basing myself a bit here for now, okay. Which would be nice.
1: Yeah, nice to be home.
0: Yeah, and she lost her mum quite suddenly, so... Glad she's back in Australia. More with Marga Trott and Kay Sarah after 6:35 on Kay to Breakfast.

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1: Lumia, two-car crash, Campbelltown Road, affecting southbound traffic this morning. Also for the Hume Motorway, it is building up northbound Ingleburn up towards the M7. Prospect M4, seven-vehicle crash, eastbound to the breakdown lane, the Prospect Highway. Speeds have come down to 40 k's. Villawood, a crash and truck rollover. Christina Road, just off Woodville Road, travelling east. Looking pretty slow this morning for the M7 M2 merge at Bella Vista. 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

0: You're on K to Breakfast, and you can drive home K Sarah this afternoon from 3. And yesterday she spoke with Margaretra, who recently lost her mum.
1: You know, it's quite difficult. 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
2: No.
1: Unfortunately, you kind of just get a little bit out of sorts. Really. 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People don't fully understand it, and I don't think people talk about it enough.
0: 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I'm going to play you Rihanna just before 7 o'clock on Cater Breakfast. 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
1: 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That's when I knew that your heart was scarring. 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

This is Kate at Breakfast, and Pharrell Williams, I'm going to play him for you after 7 o'clock. He's recently just designed a bunch of new hotels in Japan that look really cool, but he also produced this. It's Kate at Breakfast.

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4: Delays remain the M4 city bound at Eastern Creek and Prospect this morning following a crash that's cleared off. Liverpool a crash, Copeland Street, Moore Street, the left southbound lane affected, Copeland Street and the Hume Highway. Traffic is busy around West Penn Hills, a crash reported Aiken Road and Taylor Road. Looking pretty heavy around Villawood, Woodville Road and Christina Road. We have a truck roll over Christina Road travelling east off Woodville Road. 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
6: Mostly cloudy across the Blue Mountains today, a top of 18 in Springwood. Morning, Jai Mossy with the latest. A fourth person has been charged in relation to multiple property offences in Sydney's west. The offences date back to June 7 and include a home break-in where a victim was assaulted by a group armed with machetes. One man and two teens have already been arrested over the alleged offences, with an 18-year-old man also apprehended by police in Gosford yesterday. Meantime, a man has been charged in Sydney's northwest after allegedly assaulting a corrections officer. It's alleged the 21-year-old inmate at Berkshire Park assaulted a 55-year-old worker in July. The alleged offender was arrested yesterday at a home in Blacktown. He's since been charged with causing grievous bodily harm to law enforcement. And changing pace, Blue Mountains residents are being encouraged to try something new, with an upcoming slam poetry competition being held in the region. The Poetry Slam Heat will be returning for its 20th year on August 27, held at the Blue Mountains Cultural Centre. It's also free, with no booking required. Checking sport, Latrell Mitchell is officially back for the Rabbitohs following a lengthy 3-month stint on the sidelines. The star playmaker's been named to make his return from calf and back issues in Saturday's clash against the Titans. Teammate Campbell Graham telling Fox he'll come off the bench.
7: Probably dependent on the score, probably back end of the game, I'd say, somewhere around there, yeah.
6: And staying with NRL, Adam Reynolds says it was his decision to call it quits, rejecting claims he was forced into an early retirement and denied a farewell game against the Storm on Thursday night.
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0: freedom.
1: This is Kate at Breakfast, and Cat's Eyes Sophia recently left the group due to mental health, but is planning on making a comeback very soon. You're going to hear Animal in 3 minutes in Kate at Breakfast.
2: 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Kate's Reverse It.
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1: 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We've got reverse songs, and if you can correctly tell me what they are, title and artist, I'll give you a $100 Harvey Norman voucher. Now, this is the track. It's tricky. So Kayser, I gave out a clue yesterday.
4: 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He is coming here in October. That is your clue.
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0: Khalid is coming back to Australia for the It's Always Summer Somewhere tour. 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

0: in 7 minutes, okay, to breakfast, which is exactly how many kids he has. There you go.
1: What's poppin'? Brand new.
0: Hey, I'm Jake Powell. This is where I like to get you up to date with everything that's going on around the world. Now, Erling Haaland, you might remember him from the World Cup, but he was the tall, blonde Viking guy who everyone fell in love with because he was just so funny. But he's known for scoring goals and also his hair, but he had a big announcement.
1: This beautiful blonde hair. Time to let it go. I was thinking about doing it straight after the World Cup, but we're so busy, so I didn't do it. I'm a bit nervous. I want buzz cuts, like I've been in the military.
0: So, he gets a haircut, and he has a bald-looking head, and his girlfriend walks in.
1: What do you think?
2: You look cute.
1: Cute?
0: He didn't like that. He was like, no, I look tough. But then he also called Noel Gallagher of Oasis so he could show him too.
3: Noel, I've got a secret to show you, which you can't tell anyone.
4: Go on. No way.
3: Went bald.
4: Yes, mate. When you got that done?
3: You're just now, so I'm not looking like a girl anymore. What do you think?
4: Mate, you look about 17 years old.
0: So Erling Haaland, he shaved his head, no more long blonde hair, but he still kind of looks like a Viking. That's what's popping on Gator Breakfast. Jennifer.

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1: Australia's home of hip-hop and R&B. All day, every day. Did it anyway, I probably should have never did it. When I knew better, but I
0: didn't do no better. I just wasted my time. Kata.
1: Kata.
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5: Traffic is very heavy this morning around Liverpool, Copeland Street, Moore Street. Two-car crash delaying southbound traffic. Parramatta Road building up, heading from Clyde. Reports of a crash near James Roos Drive, causing delays back at Woodville Road. Padstow Heights, Alfords Point Road, heading northbound at Henry Lawson Drive to the railway line is heavy. Mossman Military Road and the Spit Bridge, fairly slow with delays back to Sydney Road. UniSuper's been helping Australians build great retirements for over 40 years and is open to every Australian. 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Monique Favino with your latest traffic on Kata.
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11: I heard what you said through the grapevine. Funny thing about your problems, they ain't mine. Staying up through the late night. 20 seconds to game time. Getting religious with it. Time crossing these state lines. Working hard through the late nights. 20 seconds.

0: Young Miami in 4 minutes and Kate at breakfast. 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
0: 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Interesting. 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
4: Traffic is very busy around Liverpool CBD after an earlier crash for the Hume Highway this morning. M2 delayed city-bound north ride to Lane Cove Tunnel. Mossman Military Road building in towards the Spit Bridge. If you're travelling on Parramatta Road, it's held up from Woodville Road through Clyde. A struggle all the way through to Auburn. Homebush West and Tenerife Drive busy both ways to Arthur Street. Marsden Park, Richmond Road busy at the M7 in both directions. 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
7: Clouds around most of the west today with some scattered showers, a top of 19 in Mount Druitt. Morning, Jai Moss here with you. A man has been charged in Sydney's northwest after allegedly assaulting a corrections officer. It's alleged the 21-year-old inmate at Berkshire Park assaulted a 55-year-old worker in July, with the victim hospitalised following the alleged incident. Changing pace, a first look at the design for the new ambulance station in Glendenning. The new station will allow for improved operational capacity and includes internal parking for up to 12 ambulances. And a new report is shining a light on the price of e-bike safety, claiming mandatory insurance schemes would cost the community millions. The New South Wales Productivity Commissioner says instead there should be a focus on education and enforcement when it comes to e-devices. Commissioner Peter Actistrat says a small group of users shouldn't increase the cost for the rest of us.
8: Making them pay hefty insurance premiums because of the behaviour of a few hoon boys is a bit like asking the whole class to stay in after school because one naughty boy did something wrong.
7: In sports, starting with NRL, and Broncos skipper Adam Reynolds is hosing down talk of a rift with coach Michael Maguire and is now backtracking from claims he was forced to retire early.
9: It was my choice to call time. It's been perceived as it was Madge's call.
7: South Sydney has named Latrell Mitchell on its bench for Saturday's clash with the Titans on the Gold Coast. In the AFL's All-Australian side was unveiled last night with just two players from Sydney named, Swan star Charlie Curnow and Giants defender Lockie Ash making the team.
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0: Drinkator Breakfast, and Diplo and SZA have a bit of a feud going on at the moment over AI music. Yeah, fair enough. You're going to hear SZA in 3 minutes from Cater Breakfast.
1: Caters, reverse it.
0: Hey, good morning. Hope you're doing well. I'm Jake Powell, and you got to register at cater.com.au for Caters Reverse It. So we've got some reverse songs, and if you can tell me the title and artist, I'll give you a $100 Harvey Norman voucher. So this is the track. Now, Kay Sarah, she gives out clues every day at 4 o'clock, and I told her, look, you need to make this easy because this one's really tough.
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0: 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It's Caters Reverse It, and you can win on Cater Breakfast.

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0: Honestly, when he talks, he needs subtitles. 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But basically, he wants to work hard so that way he can chill for the rest of his life. And you can hear Dead Fresh just before 8:30 of Cater Breakfast.

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8: Sydney Harbour Tunnel has been shut in both directions following a car on fire from North Sydney all the way through to the city. We are seeing traffic banking up onto the Warringah Freeway and Gore Hill Freeway now moving through Tarmon. Also, Mossman Military Road and Crawler in both directions. Looking pretty slow around the city this morning, allow extra travel time. For the M4 Tunnel, speeds have been dropped, travelling westbound in North Strathfield following a breakdown to 40Ks. Also, city-bound pressure on the approach. 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

Cater Breakfast. Good morning. And I heard a rumor that Teddy Swims has some more new music on the way very soon. I'm going to play him for you in 3 minutes after 8 from Cater Breakfast. You can leave.

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0: on Kate at Breakfast, and Bruno Mars is a very talented musician.
1: A lot of people don't understand that all the records that I do, that's me playing piano on When I Was Your Man, that's me playing guitar on Locked Out of Heaven, drums on Uptown Funk, like I'm in there. It's not just I go into a studio and work with a producer that got a bunch of beats that I pick from.
0: I'm genuinely impressed by that. You're going to hear Bruno Mars after the 9 o'clock news on Kate at Breakfast.
2: I went to the moped store with Suppers. The salesman's like, what up? What's your budget? And I'm like, honestly, I don't know nothing about mopeds. He said,
3: I got the one for you. Follow me.
2: Ooh, it's too real. Chrome down mirror, I don't need a windshield. Banana seat, a canopy on

0: 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Love a song and can't get enough of it?
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4: Horsley Park, a breakdown the Horsley Drive, Wargrove Road delaying westbound traffic. Sydney Harbour Tunnel has been closed in both directions following a car fire. The Warringah Freeway, a heavy run as a result now back onto the Gore Hill Freeway coming through Artarmon. The Eastern Distributor is crawled all the way back towards Mascot, the Airport Tunnel, and Mossman Military Road, very heavy coming in from the Spit Bridge. Anzac Bridge getting a tough run as well heading into the city, kind of a mess for the CBD this morning. The unpaid toll process has changed. 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Monique Bovino with your latest traffic on Kader.
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6: Mostly cloudy right across the west today, a top of 19 in Penrith. Morning, Jai Moss here with the latest. A fourth person has been charged in relation to multiple property crimes in Sydney's west. The offences date back to June 7 and include a home break-in where a victim was assaulted by a group armed with machetes. One man and two teens have already been arrested over the alleged offences, with an 18-year-old man also apprehended by police in Gosford yesterday. Calls for information into the whereabouts of an elderly man missing from Sydney's west. The 73-year-old was last seen in Narimba Fields yesterday morning, with his family saying he needs regular medication. Police also say he lives with mobility issues and is most likely to be on foot in the area. Anyone with information is being asked to contact authorities. And we're one step closer to the rollout of new regional trains in New South Wales, with more than half of the fleet now in Australia. 16 of the 29 trains have arrived in the country, with 4 currently being tested on the state's train network. Checking sport now, Latrell Mitchell is set to make his NRL return this week. The star centre's missed the past 3 months with back and calf injuries, but has been named on the bench for Saturday's clash with the Titans on the Gold Coast. Teammate Matt Dufty says he's pumped to have him back.
7: Obviously, he's a superstar, and the form he was in before he got injured, some of the best football I've seen in my whole career.
6: And in AFL, the Giants have delisted Jesse Hogan just 2 years after he won the Coleman medal. He's now set to pursue a move to a Melbourne club.
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0: You're listening to Kader. Never miss a beat. Just

0: Pal, this is where I like to get you up to date with everything that's going on around the world. Now, Erling Haaland, you might remember him from the World Cup, but he was the tall, blonde Viking guy who everyone fell in love with because he was just so funny. But he's known for scoring goals and also his hair, but he had a big announcement.
1: This beautiful blonde hair, time to let it go. I was thinking about doing it straight after the World Cup, but we're so busy, so I didn't do it. I'm a bit nervous. I want buzz cuts, like I've been in the military.
0: So he gets a haircut and he has a bald looking head and his girlfriend walks in.
1: What do you think?
2: You look cute.
1: Cute?
0: He didn't like that. He was like, no, I look tough. But then he also called Noel Gallagher of Oasis so he could show him too.
3: Noel, I've got a secret to show you, which you can't tell anyone.
4: Go on. No way.
3: Went bald.
4: Yes, mate. When you got that done?
3: You're just now, so I'm not looking like a girl anymore. What do you think?
4: Mate, you look about 17 years old.
0: So Erling Haaland, he shaved his head, no more long blonde hair, but he still kind of still looks like a Viking. That's what's popping in Gator Breakfast. Houston. Damn. Yeah, I like that.

0: huge. At Cadre, we love our ice hockey, and we're pumped to be supporting the Sydney Bears.
1: Hey guys, Ryan Anzi from the Sydney Bears here. Don't miss the ice hockey action when the men's team take the ice in Macquarie Ice Rink this season. Hope to see you all there.
2: The puck's free, the puck's free. 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

0: party with such shebang. All of my ops, they diss. Please don't put me to the test. They trying to get back on the net. I'm trying to get back in the flesh.
1: You're in K to Breakfast, and we play the most music, which you already know. And after 10 o'clock, it's the K to Wave, which is 60 minutes of non-stop music, including Sienna Spyro, Lucky Day, Baby Chief Do It, Ghetto Love Story. Love that track. But I will catch you tomorrow from 6 for K to Breakfast. You have a great rest of your day. Bye. You-

0: This is Kate at Breakfast.
1: I heard what you said through the grapevine. Funny thing about your problems, they ain't mine. Staying up through the late night. 20 seconds to game time. Getting religious with it. Time crossing these state lines. Working hard through the late nights. 20 seconds.

grapevine. Funny thing about your problems, they ain't mine. Staying up through the late night, 20 seconds to game time. Getting religious with it, high across any state lines. Working hard through the late

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7: Mostly cloudy right across the west today, a top of 19 in Penrith. Morning, Jai Moss here with the latest. A fourth person has been charged in relation to multiple property crimes in Sydney's west. The offences date back to June 7 and include a home break-in where a victim was assaulted by a group armed with machetes. One man and two teens have already been arrested over the alleged offences, with an 18-year-old man also apprehended by police in Gosford yesterday. Calls for information into the whereabouts of an elderly man missing from Sydney's west. The 73-year-old was last seen in Narimba Fields yesterday morning, with his family saying he needs regular medication. Police also say he lives with mobility issues and is most likely to be on foot in the area. Anyone with information is being asked to contact authorities. And we're one step closer to the rollout of new regional trains in New South Wales, with more than half of the fleet now in Australia. 16 of the 29 trains have arrived in the country, with 4 currently being tested on the state's train network. Checking sport now, Latrell Mitchell is set to make his NRL return this week. The star centre's missed the past 3 months with back and calf injuries, but has been named on the bench for Saturday's clash with the Titans on the Gold Coast. Teammate Matt Duffy says he's pumped to have him back.
8: Obviously, he's a superstar in the way. The form he was in before he got injured, some of the best football I've seen in my whole career.
7: And in AFL, the Giants have delisted Jesse Hogan just 2 years after he won the Coleman Medal. He's now set to pursue a move to a Melbourne club.
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